0: Marie.
1: Oh, Marie.
0: Oh, Marie.
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0: 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De Tramps heb ik leren kennen tijdens hun discoperiode. 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
1: Hello baby, how have you been? 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

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Bill Bailey, won't you please come home? Your mama's waiting. Bill Bailey, won't you please come home? Come on, Bill. Man, I'm getting so tired of waiting. 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

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Some rain has got to fall, but too much of that stuff falling into mine. And into each heart, some tears has got to fall. But I know that someday that sun is bound.